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2: I know that I'm probably going to get a lot of flack for this, but I think that there is one true sign that you're giving out to people that shows your age.
3: Okay.
2: That you might not intentionally be doing it. And that is your email address.
3: Okay.
2: Specifically, I believe that if you have a yahoo.com email address, I think that shows that you are of an older age. Because I don't believe that any younger people, or at least not many at all, are getting Yahoo addresses anymore.
3: Really?
2: I think everybody's going to the Gmail addresses. I think it's what people know. I think it's what people understand. I think it's easy. And I'll be the first to say, I have a Yahoo address. I also have a Gmail address, but I have a Yahoo address that dates back to the 90s. And I still use it. I still log into it. I mean, not for email, because all the email that I get to that is all spam and garbage. But I still use it for, like, you know, fantasy football and all that. But that's about it. So anytime I see somebody who emails me and it says at yahoo.com, I instantly believe that that person is at the very least 40 years old, but most likely older.
3: I never had a Yahoo account.
2: You never did?
3: Nope.
2: Were you more? You were more of a Hotmail person, weren't
3: Hotmail.
2: You?
3: I had Hotmail.
2: That's even worse because that doesn't even exist anymore.
3: I know. I had it so long they made me change it to a Gmail.
2: Really? Is that what they did when they got got rid of it? They made you go to Gmail?
3: I went from Jeremy at Hotmail.com to Jeremy at Gmail.com.
2: It's nice to have a unique name that you can easily just port over from one to another.
3: Well, and nice to be old enough that I was one of the first ones to get that email account.
2: Yeah. I remember, like, I could have sworn my family was one of the first, definitely in, like, our neighborhood to be, like, on the internet. Because I think I started, my first email address was a Prodigy email address. And then after that, I think it was AOL. I was RayDO96 at AOL.com. And I had that into college. And then in college is when I switched over to my Yahoo address in the 90s. But yeah, if I see someone with a Yahoo address, I instantly believe that they're old or older. I don't want to offend anybody, but let's be honest. You're older if you still have a Yahoo address.
3: Okay.
2: If you could still use your Hotmail address, would you?
3: Oh, totally. I'm so proud of that thing. I got that thing in eighth grade. It was amazing.
2: You were proud of your email address?
3: Yeah, because I didn't have to put any numbers or anything on it.
2: You still don't.
3: I know, so I still love it.
2: Okay.
3: But yeah, if I still got to tell people I had a Hotmail account, that'd be awesome.
2: It's like the antiques of email addresses.
3: Yeah, it is.
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3: Finally, Jeremy, something you and I agree on.
1: Yeah.
3: Pillows.
1: Are you a lot of pillow kind of guy?
3: I'm not a lot of pillow guy, but I am very selective about my pillow. It has to be in such a way, like just the right firmness, just the right amount of filling.
1: Yeah.
3: Otherwise, I am ruined when it comes to sleeping.
1: I've noticed as I've gotten older, I love saying that phrase at the beginning of a story, that every time I go to bed, I seem to find myself with yet another pillow. I started out with just one. That's what I had my whole life. And then next thing I know, I'm waking up, my neck hurts a little bit.
3: Mm-hmm.
1: So I add another one. So now I've got two pillows. Then I wake up the next day and realize my hip kind of hurts. So I do a little research and it says, put a pillow between your knees. Okay, another pillow. Then I realize that I'm just not that comfortable laying on my side with a pillow between my knees. So I need another one to like hold on to. There are like five pillows in my bed right now. And I need all of them just to go to bed.
3: That sounds like it would be hot to sleep in.
1: Well, I'm cold.

0: cold all the time, so it doesn't really matter.
1: Okay.
0: It's either five pillows or an Aaron, so both of them are very warm.
1: I would feel like if I was having, like, if I was starting back at the beginning of your story where you had some neck issues, I would focus on fixing the one pillow that I had. Like, oh, maybe I just need to fill it with more stuffing, or it needs to be firmer.
0: Have you bought pillows recently?
1: Not very recently.
0: They are expensive.
1: Really?
0: And they're not the kind that you can just add more filling to. It's not like you can just unzip it and shove some more fluff in there.
1: I feel like they should make them like that.
0: They should, and I'm sure they do. And the ones that are like that are probably even more expensive.
1: That sounds like that would be right.
0: Pillows are so expensive. And we have a ton of just like crappy old pillows that I've refused to get rid of. I need to start just throwing them away, because I had to ask for pillows for Christmas last year because they're so expensive. I don't want to buy them.
1: Well, and I would not want to throw away pillows for this exact reason, because I would be that person who would need, like, okay, I just need a little bit of extra underneath. And I'd be like, oh, I know that one really super old pillow that I have that's like all matted down. That would be perfect.
0: In general, yeah.
1: You'd be thinking to yourself, why did I get rid of it?
0: The problem is you start thinking about what might be inside those really old pillows, because they're a little crusty on the outside because somebody, Aaron, has drooled all over them at some point.
1: Dude, ew.
0: I know, I'm saying the pillows need to be thrown away.
1: What are you doing to your pillows?
0: It's not me.
1: You sure? Because...
0: Pretty sure. Pretty sure.
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0: It's Des Moines' greatest hits, 93.3 KIOA with Luke and Jeremy. Good morning.
1: All right, over there.
0: I'm good. I feel very unsettled in my chair today.
1: I think someone's stealing our chairs during the weekend.
0: Am I going to have to get the bike locks out again?
1: No, here we go. Maybe.
0: You remember how I had to do that like several years ago?
1: Yeah.
0: People were taking the chairs out of the studio and they were moving them around. I mean, I haven't sat here in a few days, but like I sat down and I'm like, this doesn't feel right.
1: I don't know.
0: So I don't know if the chair has been like if they've been moved around or something, but
1: my chair was completely screwed up. I had to move it. Like the arms were down. That's clearly not a thing I do.
0: No. Yeah, I mean, you can tell like if somebody's used your desk chair, you know, if somebody's even just like slightly lowered it or slightly raised it, like you will know the second you sit down.
1: Because we share the studio with other people, obviously.
0: Right.
1: So, and sometimes like I was over there a lot last week in your seat. So maybe it's something I did. I don't know.
0: I don't know.
1: But normally you can tell because.
0: I don't know if it's the armrest, but there's just something about. I've just been fidgeting, moving around. It feels like a completely different chair, and it is throwing me off. I feel like I'm working at a new place.
1: Do you want to switch to this one? Do you want to try switch chairs?
0: I mean, at the very least, I might at least sit in the chair and see if that one feels more normal. Am I weird?
1: You're Goldilocks.
0: I very much am.
1: You are totally Goldilocks this morning. You're like a combination of Goldilocks and the Princess and the Pea.
0: I could go for some soup, though.
1: Okay.
2: You won't want to miss this.
1: What does that have to do with anything?
0: Goldilocks liked the soup. Didn't she have like the soup that was too hot or too cold?
1: Okay.
0: All right. Coming up, would you like to make people laugh at work today? I think we know how.
1: Switch their chairs.
0: Well, that's not going to make them laugh. That'll just make them mad.
1: Oh, okay.
0: Might make you laugh, though. We'll teach you how to make people laugh.

0: They understand, though. Gotta think I'm funny. Other people never laugh, though. Dad jokes.
1: Brought to you by the Funny Bone Comedy Club, your laughter destination.
2: Yes, you're looking for laughter. You have found it in the right place. It is my dad jokes, Jeremy.
3: What accent was that?
2: It's me.
3: Oh.
2: Tis weird. Me.
3: Tis, okay.
2: Tis I.
3: Here we go, how do ye?
2: How do ye? Jeremy.
3: Yes, Luke.
2: You know, I saw my doctor yesterday and I told him that I keep feeling like I'm an ocean.
3: Oh.
2: He was like, could you be more Pacific?
3: Ha!
2: That's an ocean.
3: That is an ocean.
2: Yes. You know how many oceans there are?
3: What must it feel like to be an ocean?
2: Okay. Jeremy.
3: Yes, Luke.
2: Did you know that England does not have a kidney bank?
3: I did not.
2: They do have a liver pool.
3: Ah.
2: Come on.
3: Kidney bank? That's just frightening.
2: It'd be a place where they keep kidneys.
3: Ew. Don't they make kidney pie? In England? Is that a British thing?
2: I don't know. Maybe. I don't know British food all that well.
3: You don't know food.
2: Okay, moving on.
3: Yes, Luke!
2: Hey, Jeremy.
3: I already said it.
2: Nope.
3: I already said it.
2: Do it in order.
3: Why?
2: Because I'm OCD.
3: Yes, Luke.
2: When you ask Arnold Schwarzenegger what his favorite holiday is, what does he say?
3: I don't know what.
2: Have to love Easter, baby.
3: I don't get it.
2: Have to love Easter, baby. Have to love Easter. But I'm just going to keep doing this until you...
3: You think I'm going to figure it out? Instead of hasta la vista?
2: Yes!
3: Okay.
2: Have to love Easter, baby.
3: Mm.
2: Okay. Moving on. Jeremy.
3: Yes, Luke.
2: You know, I do not know why they call false teeth dentures.
3: Yeah, it doesn't make sense.
2: Yeah, they should call them substitutes. Are you going to get a substitute someday?
3: Probably, when all of my teeth fall out of my head.
2: Judging by my family, yeah, I am too.
3: Me too.
2: You know, Jeremy.
3: Yes.
2: Finish it. Don't flare up
3: what?
2: My OCD today.
3: I can't just say yes?
2: No.
3: Luke.
2: Thank you. I lost my place. I recently put together a PowerPoint as to why we should go to a water park this summer.
3: Okay.
2: It has several slides.
3: The water park or the presentation?
2: Uh-huh.
3: How does that not set off your OCD?
2: I don't know.
3: That kind of makes mine a little nuts.
2: I do get a little bit of a tingle.
3: Uh-huh.
2: Yeah.
3: Tingle. Ew.
2: Jeremy.
3: Yeah.
2: I'm going to go back over to England for this one.
3: Okay.
2: Why did the British say, I'm British?
3: I don't know why.
2: Because they drink all the tea.
3: I don't get it.
2: Why do they say I'm British?
3: British?
2: Instead of British.
3: Oh.
2: Because they drink all the tea.
3: Ah. That's a terrible joke. That one is terrible.
2: No, it's not.
3: Like, they're
2: it's
3: all bad.
2: Clever.
3: That one was terrible.
2: It's clever.
3: That was terrible.
2: All right, one more.
3: That was too much.
2: Hey, Jeremy.
3: Yes, Luke.
2: How can you tell if someone Amish is alcoholic?
3: I don't know how.
2: They keep falling off the wagon.
4: Dad, your jokes are not very good.
2: They're fine. Woo! They're fine. She was messing with my OCD and it threw me off.
3: Woo! Yeah, that's the excuse.
2: Those are my dad jokes this
3: that's
2: week.
3: That's the excuse.
2: It's Luke and Jeremy here on KIOA.
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3: Yes.
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4: It seems like it's gonna be a decent day today. Mm-hmm. Partly sunny with a slight chance of rain. Okay, slight chance, I guess, is okay. High of around 89, partly cloudy tonight with a low around 74, and then tomorrow, mostly sunny, another slight chance of some showers and storms in the morning. Yay, high near 91.
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1: But does it?
2: Oh, no.
1: I don't know.
2: Here we go.
1: I spent some time last week in Cleveland. It's my first time in Cleveland. And all I could think of was that viral video song that came out years ago. I don't know if you ever saw the video about Cleveland, and it was like a poorly made tourism board video.
2: Okay.
1: You'll have to look it up on YouTube. It's funny. But I was there for a radio conference, talking to a lot of radio people from around the country.
2: That sounds riveting.
1: I'll tell you this. I mean, I love, you know, fellow radio people, but man, after a while, I mean, some people love their jobs and they like talking about their jobs, but after a while, I got sick of talking about my job.
2: If you work in any industry that has some sort of work conference, you know exactly what we're talking about.
1: Oh, yeah.
2: You are sitting in grand ballrooms with somebody who thinks they know better than everybody else telling you what you should be doing.
1: Mm-hmm.
2: That is a work conference 101.
1: Yes, and then all in that room are people from all around the country and in some cases around the world.
2: Yeah.
1: And they're all talking about like, oh, well, you know, here in my city, we do this and this and this. And,
2: right.
1: And then after you're done in the ballroom, then you go to the bar afterwards and everybody does the same thing in the bar, just louder.
2: Just talking about it. Yeah.
1: Just do it louder with beer.
2: Mm-hmm.
1: And
2: make bad decisions.
1: Some people did, that is for sure.
2: Mm-hmm.
1: I was not one of them. I was good.
2: I was so impressed. You sent out a picture on your social media, and it was like, drinking with the boys. I'm like, oh my God, he has a beverage.
1: I had an actual alcoholic beverage.
2: Oh my God, he's going to be so hungover tomorrow. That was my first thought.
1: That was the thing, though. I didn't. I don't think I had more than 3 drinks any night.
2: That's the rule.
1: Yeah.
2: Stop at 3.
1: Absolutely.
2: Anything over 3, you're in trouble.
1: Yeah. I was actually there with our friend Tony Lorino from Throwback Nation, and there were, I think, both mornings that we woke up, he was like, yeah, I got a little bit of a headache, and I'm like, well, you should have stopped at 3.
2: Yep.
1: But one of the things I realized in Cleveland is that I don't like it.
2: You don't like Cleveland?
1: I didn't like it, like, all at right. all. And it made me realize just how much I love my hometown, my city, you know, and I don't always feel this way, you know, in places I go. Like, I go to New York, I love New York. I love New York. I could live in New York easily. Same thing with Chicago.
2: I mean, yes, a little different cities, but yeah.
1: They are very different, yes. But something about Cleveland made me sad.
2: Okay.
1: And the thing was is that there were cool things around. I mean, the Rock and Roll Hall of Fame, I could see it from my hotel. You know, you could see Lake Erie. I mean, it is very pretty in some areas of Cleveland. You know where it's not pretty is the airport. The airport was sad. I was depressed in the airport. It's like dark and dingy and the ceilings are low. Like, it's not like those big airports now that are like, have like lots of space and just make you feel very welcome and inviting. And oh no, this was like, get the hell out of here as quickly as you can.
2: Okay.
1: So I just want you to, you know, remember, appreciate the places that you live, because sometimes you go other places and it just downright makes you sad. I'm glad.
2: The more
1: home.
2: You know.
1: That's right. I'm glad to be home.
2: Do, do, do, do.
0: Coming up with Luke and Jeremy.
1: Coming up, we've got a brand new Supercenter coming to town. We'll tell you where. That's at 6:42.
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2: The metro area could be getting another super center. That's coming up in a few, but first, here's what's going on. It is presented, by the way, by Invisible Fence of Central Iowa, where freedom meets protection. For the first time in its 50-year history, the Unidome could be getting a corporate name, as the University of Northern Iowa is looking to sell the stadium's naming rights. UNI is looking for new sources of athletic revenue as NIL and revenue sharing put additional pressure on its sports budget. University's also invested millions into renovating the Unidome, including getting wider seats, additional bathrooms, and a lot of infrastructure upgrades. Now, the renovations are going to leave the Unidome with about 12,200 permanent seats, with certain configurations allowing for crowds around 20,000, actually. The UNI athletic budget is around $16.5 million compared with, like, oh, say, $182 million at Iowa and $145 million at Iowa State. So they're looking for coins in the couch cushions at this point.
3: That happens.
2: Yeah.
3: So my news story, Luke, is going to be a little bit more of a history lesson.
2: Okay.
3: But I feel like it's something that we all need to know, especially leading up to the Iowa State Fair.
2: Sure.
3: Because Ohio is coming after us.
2: How dare they?
3: I know, right? They are trying to steal Iowa's butter cow spotlight.
2: Absolutely not.
3: Pointing out that the state fair in Iowa actually debuted their butter cow in 1903, 8 years before Iowa. But Iowa's butter cow has become obviously a much bigger deal dating back to 1911, and it was just in the Smithsonian.
2: Yeah.
3: So I think we win. Hello.
2: Suck it, Ohio.
3: Uh-huh. Now, the 600-pound butter cow sculpture is a refrigerated celebrity, obviously, here in Iowa, drawing plenty of attention every year. Ohio, step off. That's all I'm saying. Only five sculptors have ever created Iowa's butter cow, and of course, we know Sarah Pratt has been doing it for the last few years. So while Ohio may have the historical bragging rights for being first to do it, we don't care.
2: No.
3: Because Iowa has the butter cow that people actually know. So when you get a chance to go to the Iowa State Fair, you have to go see the world famous butter cow.
2: Yes.
3: Ours is the famous one. Ohio, step off.
2: I love the passion.
3: Step off, Iowa. Or Ohio. Ooh, that was almost bad.

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1: Yeah. 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Walmart does want to build a new supercenter in Waukee. It would be the seventh Walmart store in the metro area. Plans are calling for

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2: a butter cow.
1: That is one of them. 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
1: If the forecast could just get all of this rain out of its system before the state fair gets underway, that would be great.
2: Yes, please.
1: Today, partly sunny with that chance for some rain, a high of 89. Clouds and 74 tonight. Tomorrow, we've got yet another chance for some showers and storms. Those will be happening in the morning. It'll be mostly sunny afterward and 91 for the high.
3: I'm Kate Garner, Des Moines Traffic Control. Highway 65 southbound, the right shoulder is blocked between Vandalia and Southeast 64th Street. Due to a stalled vehicle, traffic is flowing normally through there. Meanwhile, at speed on 235 and 8035. That's your Smile Tower traffic from Delta Dental of Iowa. For your smile, for your health, for your community.
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1: The Iowa State Fair gets underway this Thursday. There are always reasons to go to the State Fair.
2: Mm-hmm.
1: Of course, you can stop by and see us near the west end of the grandstand at Kid Find Headquarters, presented by the Blank Park Zoo.
2: Yes.
1: And that is going to be another fun year out in front of the grandstand. A lot of great shows this year. Always get crowds before the concerts.
2: Mm-hmm.
1: And I just love hanging out and talking to people at the fair.
2: It's going to be a lot of fun. And I'm excited to have Blank Park Zoo there.
1: Yeah.
2: Because, one, they're awesome. But two, you know they're still looking for names for those two new baby giraffes.
1: That's right.
2: And I really think Luke and Jeremy should be in the running.
1: And I think they're supposed to be like getting recommendations for names at our booth. So I'm just saying, if you want to throw in a couple of votes for Luke.

0: and Jeremy while you're there.
1: I'm feeling a crafternoon coming on where I need to make signs that say vote for Luke and Jeremy with glitter.
0: Can you do that? Can you like campaign at the ballot box like that?
1: I don't know, but I think we should.
0: Yeah, it's not a bad idea.
1: I think we totally should.
0: We are going to be out there live several times at the Iowa State Fair, including this Thursday morning.
1: Mm-hmm.
0: We love kicking off the Iowa State Fair on the first day, and I'm already looking forward to it. I'm already like planning what to wear. I'm already like...
1: What do you mean planning what to wear? We wear the same thing every year.
0: Yeah, but it's like, you know, which shirt am I going to wear?
1: They look exactly alike. They're all the same shirt.
0: Well, I mean, I have like a dark navy blue and then I have a black one.
1: Oh my God.
0: Trying to decide, you know, which I want to do, which shorts I want to wear with them. You know, I want to go like cargo shorts, like with the khaki color. Do I want to go camouflage?
1: Just promise me there will not be eggplants on your underwear like there was last year.
0: No, there can't be.
1: Okay.
0: Because I'm wearing those today.
1: Oh, God. Great. Great.
0: So join us at the Iowa State Fair. We will be there starting Thursday. You can come out and say hi at Kid Find headquarters. Again, we're near the west end of the grandstand on the Grand Concourse.
1: And not only will we be there Thursday morning, I will be at the Iowa Pork Tent Thursday evening.
0: Yes.
1: Grilling pork. Very excited about that. And then, of course, you know, there's things going on over the weekend mm-hmm. that will be happening. I'll be hosting the mullet competition. That is on the Mid-American Energy
0: Yep, Channel
1: stage.
0: 8 stage. Yep.
1: And then, of course, Mr. Legs and all of that stuff. So we will be everywhere throughout the fair.
0: Yes.
1: Very exciting.
0: And if you stop out at Kid Find headquarters, you will be able to check out all the broadcast times so you can see when we will be out there live at this year's Iowa State Fair.
2: Here's what's coming up at 7:10.
0: It was a big weekend, Jeremy, at the Iowa Speedway.
1: Oh my goodness, my lips are so sunburned.
0: That's what got sunburned? Your lips?
1: My body is weird.
0: Yes, it is. We'll talk about it coming up. It's Luke and Jeremy on 93.3 KIOA.

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1: It was a big weekend in Newton. Mm-hmm. Jeremy was there with the full wrap-up next here on 93.3 KIOA.

0: are you talking about?
1: They talk about what you'll be talking about. 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
2: I am exhausted.
3: I bet you are.
2: I'm so tired. It was NASCAR weekend this past weekend at the Iowa Speedway in Newton. And you know your girl was there because I don't miss a NASCAR race.
3: No, you don't.
2: This was the fourth official NASCAR race, is that right? Since they've started?
3: I'll take your word for it.
2: Second, or maybe it was a third. I think this might have been the third one. It was a whirlwind of a weekend. It is so cool to see the entire NASCAR nation and just, you know, everybody who's into motorsports focus on Newton, Iowa.
3: Right.
2: It's just so neat to see all these people. We went, my mom and I went, and when we parked, we were next to a group of guys that were in town from Ohio.
3: Oh, wow.
2: For this race. People come from all over the country for this race just to come and see what it's like. One, in Iowa, because most of them have never been here, just like these two gentlemen that we were next to. And two, just because it is such a great track. If you are a race fan, you know it's a great track. Even though they're going to be repaving the whole thing now. It got announced last week. Wow, see, told you, tired. Last week, they're going to spend $20 million on Iowa Speedway in the upcoming year to get it ready for next year's race, which is happening 4th of July weekend.
3: That is crazy.
2: That is going to be insane.
3: So next year's NASCAR race at Iowa Speedway is 4th of July weekend.
2: And the actual NASCAR race is on 4th of July.
3: Isn't that like a big showcase weekend for NASCAR?
2: I mean, America. Yeah. Think about it. Think about it for a second.
3: Yeah. But
2: there was a lot of stuff happening over the weekend that just made me laugh because, first off, you may remember a few weeks ago, maybe it was it last week. I don't even know.
3: What is time?
2: We were talking about the hot new toy that everyone wanted for Christmas, and we're like, there's no way this is real.
3: Chester Cheeks,
2: the butt face toy.
3: Yeah.
2: And lo and behold, I'm sitting there in the stands watching the cars go by, and I see Chester Cheeks on the side of a NASCAR. And apparently they were talking about it on the TV feed.
3: Yes, when there was a bit of a spin out because of Chester Cheeks' car.
4: It's for the drivers, and now we got one spun around to the front of the field. It's Kyle Seed.
5: Keep going. Yellow.
4: He backed it in.
6: He did.
4: I'll tell you what, though, he did the same exact thing in qualifying and didn't have any issues. So the butt face car gets away without a scratch.
6: Chester's had some moments today.
2: Yeah, that was the O'Reilly race. And I was shocked that there he was, Cheeks out, on the O'Reilly car.
3: Just to see a big logo on the hood and the side of the car that just said butt face.
2: Yeah.
3: I mean, Twitter was having a field day with
2: it. Oh, I'm sure.
3: They were loving it.
2: So that was Saturday. Then Sunday was, you know, the big NASCAR Cup race. And I got to admit, I missed a lot of actually like watching the race because I was obsessed with the drone.
3: Oh, there was a drone.
2: So I guess USA is using a drone for a lot of their live shots now. Normally there's a helicopter and they're, you know, taking shots from aerial views or whatever. They hired some guy who must have been really good at video games back in the day. And his mom probably said, you're never going to make a career out of whatever it is that you're doing. This guy was taking this drone like between the cars as they were racing, getting all of these crazy shots. You'd be sitting there and all of a sudden you would just see this drone zoom past you and then it would go way up in the air and then it would fall down and then it would go back. Like, I don't know where they got this guy, but that might have been one of the most entertaining parts of this NASCAR race.
3: Now I kind of wish I was watching the TV coverage to see some of those shots because I bet they were cool.
2: I have no idea. And obviously we don't see the TV coverage while we're at the race, so I don't know where this footage was going, but somebody who played video games back in the day did a really good job with the drone. But it was a great race. Ty Gibbs won. Meh, whatever.
3: Apparently doesn't like corn.
2: Doesn't like corn. They handed in the sweet corn because, you know, it is the Iowa Corn 350.
3: Uh-huh.
2: Handed him sweet corn, and he's like, I don't like corn. Won't even take a bite of it. Well, no, he did take a bite of it, and he spit it out.
3: Wow.
2: He spit out the corn.
3: What a shot for the sponsor.
2: Right? I'm like, that's awful. The confetti was corn-shaped. They completely covered the car in confetti. Like, it was just all kinds of just very Iowa things. So thank you, Iowa Speedway. It was a great race weekend. My lips are sunburned. I don't know how I did that, but I need a nap.
3: Yes, you do.
1: Still to come with Luke and Jeremy.
3: It's the one thing that the Iowa State Fair is asking you to not do this year that you might have done every year before.
2: Which I don't understand.
3: That's coming up at 7:27.
1: Luke and Jeremy on 93.3 KIOA.
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2: 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No one is really looking at the weather today or tomorrow or the following day.
3: No.
2: We really just care about the future forecast, what's going to be happening on Thursday.
3: That's right.
2: First day of the Iowa State Fair. So today and the rest of the days leading up to it are just kind of a bonus. Partly sunny today, high near 89. So if you're out there maybe setting up for the fair, it'll be lovely. The rest of us don't care till Thursday. We really don't.
13: I'm Kate Garner, Des Moines Traffic Control. I-35 northbound by Huxley. The right shoulder is blocked due to a stalled vehicle. It is a camper, so it's causing people to have to move over to the left lane through there. Meanwhile, Highway 65 southbound, they continue to have that stalled vehicle on the right shoulder. It is not blocking traffic at this time. It's just past Vandalia Road. Meanwhile, on 235 at 8035, you are at speed. That's your Smile Power Traffic from Delta Dental of Iowa. 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
1: You know, a lot of people get excited for the Iowa State Fair. Some people are like next level excited.
2: Mm-hmm.
1: And they like to go out to the fairgrounds early before the State Fair opens.
2: That was one of the first things you taught me when I moved here.
1: Yeah, it was that usually like on that Wednesday before the State Fair, usually the gates are still open. You can still get out there, if at the very least, like, you know, the Monday, Tuesday. And you can go out there and some of the food booths are open because there's people working out there. Some of the exhibitions are open, so they're serving some food. And you get kind of like a little sneak peek of what's to come. Well, this year, the State Fair is doing something a little bit different. And they're actually telling people to not do this. Jeremy, the CEO, put out a video on social media the other day talking about it.
3: You know what it's like when you invite people over to your house and then maybe they show up early? You're really not ready yet. And that's really the case here at the Iowa State Fair these days leading up to the great event that starts on Thursday.
1: So he was saying like, look, it's great and all to have people come out to the State Fair and, you know, check it out, but we can't provide safety. We're not ready yet.
2: Yeah.
1: Just please wait until Thursday to show off your fair spirit.
2: I always thought it was weird that people went early.
1: Did you?
2: Yes.
1: I mean, I know friends who

0: go out there. In fact, I got a Snapchat from a friend who was having a corn dog yesterday out at the fairgrounds.
1: No.
0: But they said that like some of the like livestock competitions are already underway. So there are people out there, quote unquote, participating in the state fair. It's just a matter of the fact that they don't have everything set up yet. And you were also saying that because of all the rain we got, that it's kind of a little bit of a mess in some areas.
1: Well, I know with the crazy storms that we had last week, like last Wednesday, they had closed the campgrounds. People couldn't get in at certain times for the campgrounds, and they were having issues with the grass. So vendors who were on the grass had to wait until it dried a little bit. Mm-hmm. So I'm assuming that probably has something to do with it as well, because those vendors need to get in there and get that stuff situated. And if there are people around that don't need to be there,
0: yeah,
1: that clearly is a problem. And I mean, I don't understand why you would think it would be okay just to walk in early. You don't just walk into a concert early.
0: But it's
1: you
0: just
1: don't just
0: kind of,
1: walk into Walmart before it opens.
0: It's just kind of been the way it always has been. You can just walk in. That's
1: okay.
0: Just been how it's always been.
1: That doesn't mean it's right.
0: They've never stopped people from doing it. This is the first year where they've actively asked people to not do it.
1: Because it's become a problem.
0: I think that's
1: probably
0: why.
1: No one says
0: right.
1: anything until it becomes a problem.
0: Yeah.
1: You don't have those dumb rules until someone does something dumb.
0: That's true.
1: So stay away from the state fair until it opens.
0: Yeah, then you get the full state fair experience.
1: I want to watch you try to walk into Target before it opens and see what happens.
0: I don't think the door opens.
1: Well, just saying.
2: Still to come at 7:40.
0: It's all about where you walk. It's our normal or no this week.
1: Oh, okay.
0: That's coming up at 7:40.
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2: You've probably experienced this like I have, whether you're just walking down the hallway at work, maybe you're traveling, you're shopping. It's all about the hallway and how people walk.
3: Okay.
2: And for some reason, and maybe it's just because I'm getting older, or maybe it's just because I am the picky person that I am, but I get annoyed at where people walk in hallways. I feel like people should walk the same way that we drive. So if you have a hallway that people can go either way down, you should walk on the right-hand side, kind of like how you drive on the right side of the road. And then people coming at you should be on their right side so that everything moves cleanly. But so often, I'll be walking in a hallway and there'll be people walking on the left side. And then we do this weird little dance because we kind of face each other off from a ways away, knowing full well that we're both walking at each other. And if neither of us decides to like veer out of the way early, then we have this little dance that we do when we get close, like, oh, and it's very Midwestern and it's hilarious, but it's still annoying.
3: Okay.
2: I want to know if I'm normal or no, because I think people should walk down hallways the same way you drive, right side.
3: I mean, it depends. There's a lot of things that go into the decision on where you're walking.
2: I can tell by that answer and by the look on your face, this is something you don't care about.
3: Not at all. Not even a little bit.
2: You haven't given much thought at all to how people walk down a hallway.
3: The only time I ever really consider like where people are in a situation like this is an escalator.
2: Okay.
3: I feel like you should be on the right

0: noticed them and moved.
1: Huh. So you're the one who gives way first?
0: Yeah.
1: See, if I'm on the right-hand side, I feel like I'm on the right side. I feel like I'm the correct path. You should be moving around me if you're on the left side.
0: I just want you to hear the words that you just said. You should be moving around me.
1: Because I think I'm on the correct path. And the same thing goes for like a sidewalk even. I've seen this so many times with me walking around West Des Moines. Mm-hmm. I will stick to the right side of a sidewalk. Mm-hmm. And people will still be running at me, coming towards me or walking, and they're on the left side. And then they got to do a weird thing where we got to like dance out of each other's way. I've actually gone into the grass to avoid people who will not get out of the left side.
0: Mm.
1: So I just want to know if I'm normal or no. The look on her face, this S-eating grin that she has on her face.
0: Yeah. Essentially, all I've got out of this conversation is Luke is right all the time.
1: No, that is not correct.
0: You said always right.
1: No, that is not what I said.
0: Always right.
1: I feel like the way that I'm doing it is correct.
0: Always right.
1: No. 515-244-4933. Call us or text us.
0: Is Luke always right?
1: That is not the question. Please don't answer that question. You'll hurt my feelings.
0: It should be.
1: No, because I don't want my feelings hurt. It's Monday. It's too early for that.
0: Is Luke right?
1: 515-244-4933. Normal or no to expect everyone to follow the rules of the road when you're walking in a hallway? We want to know.
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2: This is the week that we really start to look at the forecast and say, what is it going to be come state fair time? Meteorologist John Rivas says we're going to start off the week leading up to the fair partly sunny with a slight chance for some rain, a high near 89, clouds tonight 74 for the low, and then mostly sunny tomorrow. We've got another chance for showers and storms in the morning and a high 91.
3: 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Des Moines mobile radar for today, 2200 block of East 29th, 1600 block of East University, 4300 block of Ingersoll, to 4800 block of Hickman Road. That's your smile power traffic from Delta Dental of Iowa. 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
2: It's all about where you walk when you're walking down a hallway. I feel like it is normal to follow the rules of the road when you're walking on a hallway or a sidewalk or anywhere, really. You should walk on the right-hand side so that we all pass like we're used to doing on the road. Apparently, Jeremy just doesn't care. It's a free-for-all when she walks anywhere.
3: I mean, for the most part, I just instinctually walk on the right side. I'm not thinking about it that hard, but if I look up and someone is walking directly at me, I just move over.
2: Yeah.
3: And go around them. I'm not thinking, oh, shakes fist at cloud, you're on the wrong side of the sidewalk. How dare you? Like Luke.
2: Want to find out if it's normal or no to think this way? 515-244-4933. We'll grab some texts here in a second. Let's talk to Jeannie in Des Moines.
4: You may not be always right, but in this, you are absolutely right.
2: Yeah, that's what I thought.
4: Because she said she moves over when you see people coming, but do you move to the left or do you move to the right? You move to the right.
2: Exactly. That's the way it should be.
4: Exactly.
2: All right. Thank you, Jeannie, for the call. Let's go to Nevada. Talk to Danny. What do you think about our normal or no?
5: I agree with you. Especially, I was in the Navy, and that's what you do. If you're going up and down a ladder, which is the stairs, if you go up, you know, always on the right. So if you're on the right going up, you're out of the way. If you're on the right going down, you're out of the way.
3: Oh, definitely on stairs. Oh.
2: Okay, so I just want to make this clear, Danny. You were taught in the Navy to do it this way, correct?
5: Yeah. Basically, yes. Yes, correct.
2: How dare you defy our military, Jeremy?
3: He said that was fine.
5: And I still do that. I mean, even sidewalk or anything. Doorway, door going in and out of a door, whatever. Always on the right.
2: Thank you, Danny. Let's get one more in here from Joshua in Grimes. What do you think about walking on the left or right for our normal or no?
6: You know what? I think you guys have an interesting topic going on here. I've been fortunate enough to travel around for business, and I have gotten to witness exactly what you're talking about. And then I believe as I'm getting older, I'm getting irritated like yourself where, hey, we're really accustomed to from growing up riding a bike, walking on a street, what have you, to rollerblading and passing people. And so it's absolutely frustrating when, whether you're driving your car in the right lane, doing the speed limit and someone's on you and you're like, hey, go around me. Walking down a hallway, why are you walking dead at me? You know, but absolutely, I agree with your point. I've gotten to see it in many different areas, and unfortunately, I can't pinpoint for you what it is, age, what, I don't know, but I think this is one of them times when it might be 50-50 split, you know, and I'm anxious to hear what the other listeners have to say.
3: You can always text us, you know this, 515-244-4933 off of our text line number ending in 0000. That's fun. Luke's completely right. No reason to be on the left side of the hallway or sidewalk. If I'm on the right side, I'm not getting out of your way. That's the other thing. If someone's coming directly at you, do you not move? Do you just stand there?
2: No, I will wait for them to move.
3: So if you both come together and you're both just standing there, it's like a Iowa standoff?
2: The very last minute, I'll duck off to the side if I have to, but I'm not going to run into somebody.
3: 6057, I agree with Luke that in general I walk on the same side of which I drive, but if you walk in the road, you walk against oncoming traffic.
2: Okay.
3: You don't do that, do you?
2: No, but still.
3: Mm-hmm. Okay. 9431, Luke is totally correct. I hate doing the dance.
2: The dance is awkward. The dance is so awkward.
3: Lori literally says, the weird dance is awkward. 3572, Luke, about walking down hallways. I'm in total agreement with you. I feel like we should really get along with all of our opinions the way we think and the way we think. Oh, you've got a new friend is what's going on there.
2: I'm telling you what, man. I'm feeling validated today.
3: The grocery store. Stay on your own side.
2: Yes, the grocery store. 4-0.
3: And then 8799, I don't agree with you much, Luke. Oh, man, it keeps going. But I'm with you on this one.
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1: I was in Cleveland last week, went to a couple of the local sites. You can go to see the Christmas Story House there, not too far from downtown Cleveland. Also went to the Rock and Roll Hall of Fame for the first time, which I was very, very excited to go see. But yeah. I have to admit that I was a little disappointed in it.
2: Oh.
1: Wasn't quite what I thought it was going to be.
2: Mm.
1: But nonetheless, I still hit a home run in the gift shop.
2: Yeah, you're wearing a Rock and Roll Hall of Fame hat today.
1: I am, yes.
2: With your Kelly Clarkson t-shirt.
1: Yeah.
2: Who's not in the Rock and Roll Hall of Fame?
1: Right? I found one of her albums for sale in the Rock and Roll Hall of Fame, so ergo, technically, Kelly Clarkson was found inside of the Rock and Roll Hall of Fame. Suck it.
2: Did you buy it just so you could say you bought a Kelly Clarkson album at the Rock and Roll Hall of Fame?
1: No, I've got like 5 copies of that album.
2: Because you cannot turn down a merch booth.
1: I can't.
2: You went somewhere, decided that you did not like it, but yet you still bought merch.
1: I still spent over $200.
2: Are you kidding me?
1: Well, the shirts were expensive.
2: How many shirts did you buy?
1: I bought 2 shirts.
2: And a hat.
1: And a hat. And then I bought a cool like pennant that says, please use care with the records, or be careful of the records or something. It's something cool that I want to hang near my record player. Yeah, I can't remember what it's. I've looked at it a few times. I don't remember. Please treat the records with care, I think it says.
2: But you didn't like the Rock and Roll Hall of Fame.
1: And then I bought a bunch of pins. Because I always buy...
2: Oh, there's more.
1: Because I buy... Every time I go to a city for the first time, I always buy some little trinket that has like the city name on it.
2: Yeah. Usually that's something you just pick up at the airport.
1: Right. But I wanted something from the Rock Hall because that's what Cleveland's very well known for. So I wanted to get that. And so I bought, you know, a little pin and the coaster, and I got a lanyard.
2: Oh my God. Why do you need a lanyard? What are you going to do with the lanyard?
1: I'm going to use it for my KIOA staff tag.
2: That you never wear anyway. But you don't wear your KIOA staff tag.
1: I'll wear it this week at the fair.
2: Because you bought a new lanyard?
1: Yeah.
2: Oh, my God. Oh, my God. Did you have to buy a suitcase to put all the stuff in that you bought at the place you didn't like?
1: That's the thing.
2: Oh, my God. That's... You go with an empty suitcase, don't you?
1: I don't go with an empty suitcase, but I do consider that I will possibly be buying merchandise wherever I go. And so I try to leave

0: room in my suitcase.
1: You buy so much crap.
0: If I go to Disney, I always make sure that there's room for a shirt or two.
1: Or 12.
0: I don't buy that many. You know that. But a couple of shirts is not out of the question.
1: A couple of shirts?
0: You should always...
1: And a lanyard, Jeremy, and a pin, and a hat, Jeremy, and all of the things.
0: Jeremy, you should always leave room in your luggage for souvenirs. You should always do that. That's a good rule of thumb.
1: There's a difference, though, between souvenirs and all of the things at the merch booth.
0: Like I could have gone ham. There was a lot more I wanted.
1: You can't go anywhere without coming back with at least two shirts. What? At least.
0: Even though I didn't enjoy it all that much, I still want to...
1: I didn't like it, but I want to say that I was there, and I want everyone to know that I was there, so I'm going to buy all of the merch.
0: I want to commemorate that I was there, and this is how I'm doing it.
1: Do you have a brain?
0: And
1: a memory? Can you not just remember that you went to the Rock and Roll Hall of Fame? You got to have two t-shirts, a lanyard, a hat, and pins, and other trinkety things?
0: How's anyone around me going to know I went?
1: That's the thing.
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0: I don't know, man. Watch out for me. I'm fresh out of the Rock and Roll Hall of Fame. I might have a lot of pop culture knowledge just bubbling at the top of my brain.
1: Thank God we don't have a merch booth. He'd buy something every day just to remind himself that we play this game.
0: Oh, man. I would buy some Luke and Jeremy merch.
1: Oh, my God.
0: 515-244-4933. It is time to play our 80s and 90s pop culture trivia game. We call it Beat Luke or Jeremy. You think you've got the smarts today to take one of us on? Let's see what you got.
1: Please take him down.
0: 515-244.
1: In his merch goodness at the moment.
0: 4933.
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1: It seems like it's going to be a decent day today. Mm-hmm. Partly sunny with a slight chance of rain. Okay, slight chance, I guess, is okay. High of around 89, partly cloudy tonight with a low around 74. And then tomorrow, mostly sunny, another slight chance of some showers and storms in the morning. Yay, high near 91.
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3: 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He hails from the incorporation of Marquisville. His name is Warren. Good morning to you, Warren.
4: Good morning.
3: All right. Well, Warren, you're going to play our game of 80s and 90s pop culture trivia. We call it Beat Luke or Jeremy. Who would you like to face today, Luke or Jeremy?
4: I am going to take on Jeremy.
5: Oh, man.
3: Yes, he is.
5: I was really hoping you were going to go for Luke this time.
3: That would just be no fun, wouldn't it?
4: Well, you guys both beat me, so it doesn't really matter.
3: All right, well, Warren, maybe today is going to be your lucky day. Three questions from the 80s and the 90s. You get to go first. Jeremy will answer them after you. Here we go with question number one. Which deodorant brand's commercials wanted you to raise your hand?
4: I'm not sure.
3: That's horrible. That's a horrible
4: pun. I know,
3: but
4: yeah, sure.
3: Okay. Question number two, which cartoon set Under Sea featured the characters All-Star Seaworthy, Casey Kelp, Demi Finster, and Daphne Gilfin?
4: Oh, could you repeat that one time?
3: I sure can. Which cartoon set Under Sea featured the characters All-Star Seaworthy, Casey Kelp, Demi Finster, and Daphne Gilfin?
4: I'm going to go SpongeBob SquarePants, but I have no clue.
3: All right, and then question number three. In the 1985 film Mask, Cher played the leading role as a mother named Rusty. What was her son's name?
4: I never saw the movie, so I'm going to go with George.
3: All right. I'm going to wave Jeremy back into the studio from our soundproof hallway so that she can have her shot at these three questions from the 80s and the 90s.
5: Okay.
3: Welcome back to you, Jeremy.
5: Hi.
3: Question number one. Which deodorant brand's commercials wanted you to raise your hand?
5: Raise your hand if you're sure.
3: So you're going to go with?
5: Sure.
3: All right. Warren also made a very clever pun. It was better than yours.
5: I just sang the song. That was the song in the commercial.
3: Cool story, bro.
5: Oh my God, both right. I hate you so much.
3: You missed me.
5: Go buy more merch.
3: Okay. Question two, which cartoon set Under Sea featured the characters All-Star Seaworthy, Casey Kelp, Demi Finster, and Daphne Gilfin?
5: Snorks.
3: Warren said SpongeBob SquarePants. It was the Snorks.
5: I love the Snorks.
3: I would not have guessed any of those names. I would have gotten that one wrong.
5: They had the weird little thing on their head.
3: They did.
5: Loved it.
3: All right, in question three, in the 1985 film Mask, Cher played the leading role as a mother named Rusty. What was her son's name?
5: Her son was the guy with the thing. Rocky? I think his name is Rocky?
3: George was the answer we got from Warren, but Warren had never seen the movie before.
5: I've seen it.
3: It was Rocky.
5: Yeah.
3: That's what it was.
5: Main character.
3: Wow. Warren, she kind of waxed the floor with you today,
5: sorry,
3: unfortunately.
5: Warren.
4: That's all right.
3: It is a 3-1 final result. Get back in here, Warren, and take her on again, okay?
4: All righty. Have a great day, you guys.

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1: When was the last time you were on a roller coaster?
2: It's been a long time.
1: Yeah?
2: I'm not much of a roller coaster fan.
1: When did you learn that?

0: I got hit in the face and called a shoe. Whose shoe do I have?
1: Those excited cheers that you hear at the end there, the guy got off the ride. Because, the shoe came flying. It was like a, I don't know, just a regular
2: tennis shoe.
1: Yeah. Hits him in the face. He catches it and holds on to it. And then as the ride is ending and they're getting ready to get off the ride, he starts like screaming. He's like, I got the shoe. And everyone's like excited for him because they all saw it fly over their heads. Mm-hmm. And apparently it was some teenager up in the front train who had lost their shoe, and they were very excited to get it back.
2: Well, yeah. If you've ever lost anything on a roller coaster, it is very exciting to get it back.
1: I have never been hit by anything on a roller coaster other than I'm fairly certain, and I think it happened at Adventureland. I'm fairly certain I swallowed, if not a large housefly, possibly some sort of large...
2: Not what I thought you were going to say.
1: ...flying insect. What did you think I was going to say?
2: I thought you were going to say you got puked on or something.
1: Oh, no.
2: Someone in front throw up and it makes its way to the back.
1: Oh, could you imagine?
2: I've heard that happening.
1: What if you were in like a loop and it happened at like the top and as you came down to the bottom, that's when it hit you?
2: Yeah.
1: Oh, now I don't think I like roller coasters anymore.
2: Welcome.
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2: If the forecast could just get all of this rain out of its system before the state fair gets underway, that would be great.
3: Yes, please.
2: Today, partly sunny with that chance for some rain, a high of 89. Clouds and 74 tonight. Tomorrow, we've got yet another chance for some showers and storms. Those will be happening in the morning. It'll be mostly sunny afterward and 91 for the high.
4: Hey, look at that. It's already time for the music again. See? The day is already flying by. Luke and Jeremy on 93.3 KIOA.

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2: The metro area could be getting another super center. That's coming up in a few, but first, here's what's going on. It is presented, by the way, by Invisible Fence of Central Iowa, where freedom meets protection. For the first time in its 50-year history, the Unidome could be getting a corporate name, as the University of Northern Iowa is looking to sell the stadium's naming rights. UNI is looking for new sources of athletic revenue as NIL and revenue sharing put additional pressure on its sports budget. The university has also invested millions into renovating the Unidome, including getting wider seats, additional bathrooms, and a lot of infrastructure upgrades. Now, the renovations are going to leave the Unidome with about 12,200 permanent seats, with certain configurations allowing for crowds around 20,000, actually. The UNI athletic budget is around $16.5 million compared with, like, oh, say, $182 million at Iowa and $145 million at Iowa State. So they're looking for coins in the couch cushions at this point.
3: That happens.
2: Yeah.
3: So my news story, Luke, is going to be a little bit more of a history lesson.
2: Okay.
3: But I feel like it's something that we all need to know, especially leading up to the Iowa State Fair.
2: Sure.
3: Because Ohio is coming after us.
2: How dare they?
3: I know, right? They are trying to steal Iowa's butter cow spotlight.
2: Absolutely not.
3: Pointing out that the state fair in Iowa actually debuted their butter cow in 1903, 8 years before Iowa. But Iowa's butter cow has become obviously a much bigger deal dating back to 1911, and it was just in the Smithsonian.
2: Yeah.
3: So I think we win. Hello.
2: Suck it, Ohio.
3: Uh-huh. Now, the 600-pound butter cow sculpture is a refrigerated celebrity, obviously here in Iowa, drawing plenty of attention every year. Ohio, step off. That's all I'm saying. Only five sculptors have ever created Iowa's butter cow, and of course we know Sarah Pratt has been doing it for the last few years. So while Ohio may have the historical bragging rights for being first to do it, we don't care.
2: No.
3: Because Iowa has the butter cow that people actually know. So when you get a chance to go to the Iowa State Fair, you have to go see the world famous butter cow.
2: Yes.
3: Ours is the famous one. Ohio, step off.
2: I love the passion.
3: Step off, Iowa. Oh. Or Ohio. Ooh, that was almost bad. Say that three times fast.
2: Yeah. Well, after months of rumors, it is official. Walmart does want to build a new supercenter in Waukee. It would be the seventh Walmart store in the metro area. Plans are calling for a 182,000 square foot store.
3: Oh, that's way bigger than I thought.
2: At Hickman Road and Alice's Road, across from Hy-Vee and near the Aldi and the newer Target.
3: Mm-hmm.
2: This would be a full supercenter, including groceries, a pharmacy, automotive service center, and gas station with 10 pumps. The development would also include parking for over 700 and several entrances from Hickman and Alice's Road. The Waukee Planning and Zoning Commission is going to get their first look at the Walmart site plan tomorrow night.
3: I did not realize that, and I didn't put two and two together. It's across the street from a Hy-Vee, a Target, and an Aldi.
2: Yeah, it's kind of like we make fun of, like, when gas stations all go on the same corner together.
3: Wow. That's a lot.
2: That's a lot of shopping.
3: Yeah, it is.
2: That's the buzz this morning. It's Luke and Jeremy here on 93.3 KIOA.
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1: I am too sexy for my love. 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

0: Des Moines' greatest hits, 93.3 KIOA. It is the 90s at 9. And I have to admit, this was a tour that I would have loved to have seen. But unfortunately, in North America, Roxette's 40th anniversary tour has officially been canceled.
1: What?
0: Yep. They're saying ticket prices are too high and touring prices are too high, so they are canceling the tour.
1: I wonder if they got the blue dot fever.
0: Maybe. It would have been them, Taylor Dane, and Nick Lowe.
1: I would have loved to see that
0: right?
1: show.
0: That would have been a fantastic show, but if you did have tickets to one of the dates that had been announced, they just got an email a few days ago saying that it had officially been canceled.
1: Well, that's a bummer.
0: I know. I'm assuming they've learned how to speak English since the 90s, so I bet they were bummed as well.

0: Yeah, it says due to logistics and hugely increased touring costs, they have decided to postpone the North American tour.
1: Wonder how you say dang it in Swedish.
0: Don't know. Not sure. I would have asked them, but guess what? They're not coming.
1: Yeah.
0: Oh, well. My pick today for 90s and 9, it's Roxette, Joyride on KIOA. Hello.

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0: It's Des Moines' greatest hits, 93.3 KIOA's 90s at 9, presented by Chicago Speakeasy, serving Des Moines for over 42 years. Journey, the 90s, and to an extent as well, the late 80s, had a serious lip-syncing problem.
1: Oh, okay.
0: Obviously, we all know the tale of Milli Vanilli. They were the ones who probably most famously went down for it. But there were a lot of other groups who had issues with lip-syncing controversies, and there was this Italian dance music group called Black Box in the late 80s, early 90s. They also got kind of caught up into the lip-syncing thing, and it all kind of connects with CNC Music Factory. Of course, the Everybody Dance Now, Gonna Make You Sweat group, right?
1: Right.
0: So CNC Music Factory famously hired this like attractive model to be their face of their group in their video, when it turned out it was this woman, Martha Wash, who had done all the vocals. Well, this Italian group, Black Box, hired a really hot model to sing all of their songs on stage, lip syncing, of course, and in their videos. And guess who did all the singing?
1: Not her.
0: Martha Wash. Ah. So basically the same woman who sings Everybody Dance Now by CNC Music Factory is also the woman who sings on this song from Black Box. It's like the same group, just different. The 90s had a lip-syncing problem.
1: It's the same, but totally different.
0: Exactly.
1: Okay, got it.
0: Everybody from Black Box, or I don't know, kind of CNC. Really, it's just Martha Wash. She did all the good songs in the 90s that were dancey.
1: That's all you need.
0: KIO.

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1: It's all about where you walk when you're walking down a hallway. I feel like it is normal to follow the rules of the road when you're walking on a hallway or a sidewalk or anywhere, really. You should walk on the right-hand side so that we all pass like we're used to doing on the road. Apparently, Jeremy just doesn't care. It's a free-for-all when she walks anywhere.
2: I mean, for the most part, I just instinctually walk on the right side. I'm not thinking about it that hard, but if I look up and someone is walking directly at me, I just move over.
1: Yeah.
2: And go around them. I'm not thinking, oh, shakes fist at cloud, you're on the wrong side of the sidewalk. How dare you? Like Luke.
1: Want to find out if it's normal or no to think this way? 515-244-4933. We'll grab some texts here in a second. Let's talk to Jeannie in Des Moines.
3: You may not be always right, but in this, you are absolutely right.
1: Yeah, that's what I thought.
3: Because she said she moves over when you see people coming, but do you move to the left or do you move to the right? You move to the right.
1: Exactly. That's the way it should be.
3: Exactly.
1: All right. Thank you, Jeannie, for the call. Let's go to Nevada. Talk to Danny. What do you think about our normal or no?
4: I agree with you. Especially, I was in the Navy, and that's what you do. If you're going up and down a ladder, which is the stairs, if you go up, you know, always on the right. So if you're on the right going up, you're out of the way. If you're on the right going down, you're out of the way.
2: Oh, definitely on stairs. Oh.
1: Okay, so I just want to make this clear, Danny. You were taught in the Navy to do it this way, correct?
4: Yeah. Basically, yes. Yes, correct.
1: How dare you defy our military, Jeremy?
4: And
2: He said that was fine.
4: And I still do that. I mean, even sidewalk or anything. Doorway, door going in and out of a door, whatever. Always on the right.
1: Thank you, Danny. Let's get one more in here from Joshua in Grimes. What do you think about walking on the left or right for our normal or no?
5: You know what? I think you guys have an interesting topic going on here. I've been fortunate enough to travel around for business, and I have gotten to witness exactly what you're talking about. And then I believe as I'm getting older, I'm getting irritated like yourself where, hey, we're really accustomed to from growing up riding a bike, walking on a street, what have you, to rollerblading and passing people. And so it's absolutely frustrating when whether you're driving your car in the right lane, doing the speed limit and someone's on you and you're like, hey, go around me. Walking down a hallway, why are you walking dead at me? You know, but absolutely, I agree with your point. I've gotten to see it in many different areas, and unfortunately, I can't pinpoint for you what it is, age, what, I don't know, but I think this is one of them times when it might be 50-50 split, you know, and I'm anxious to hear what the other listeners have to say.
2: You can always text us, you know this, 515-244-4933 off of our text line number ending in 0000. That's fun. Luke's completely right. No reason to be on the left side of the hallway or sidewalk. If I'm on the right side, I'm not getting out of your way. That's the other thing. If someone's coming directly at you, do you not move? Do you just stand there?
1: No, I will wait for them to move.
2: So if you both come together and you're both just standing there, it's like a Iowa standoff?
1: The very last minute, I'll duck off to the side if I have to, but I'm not going to run into somebody.
2: 6057, I agree with Luke that in general I walk on the same side of which I drive, but if you walk in the road, you walk against oncoming traffic.
1: Okay.
2: You don't do that, do you?
1: No, but yeah, okay. Still.
2: Mm-hmm. Okay. 9431, Luke is totally correct. I hate doing the dance.
1: The dance is awkward. The dance is so awkward.
2: Lori literally says, the weird dance is awkward.

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2: We continue to inch closer to the Iowa State Fair, which begins on Thursday. Of course, don't forget, Jeremy and I will be out there on the first morning. And if you're planning to come out to the State Fair the first day, please come by and say hi. We would love to meet you. Yeah.

0: Yes, please.
1: We will be at Kid Find headquarters, west end of the Grand Concourse. 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Plus, you can check out all the cool stuff that the zoo has as well. I hear they're zhuzhing up our booth a little bit with their zoo stuff. I'm very excited.
0: I'm seriously going to make a vote for Luke and Jeremy sign.
1: For the
0: to put
1: giraffe
0: in the window
1: theme.
0: Whenever we are there.
1: Okay.
0: Because, come on.
1: Yeah.
0: Come on. You get to put in your nominations for the names.
1: For the giraffes,
0: I think that's what's happening.
1: I think they're going to take some votes.
0: So, I'm just saying, we can rally the troops.
1: In the meantime, a few days earlier, as in tomorrow, Jeremy's dad is going to join us once again for some folksy conversation about things that he enjoys killing and grilling.
0: It means he'll be here next week.
1: He is going to be here next week.
0: Whoa!
1: That's exciting. Very excited to see your dad.
0: How has time gone so fast?
1: I don't know.
0: The fair starts this week. Oh my gosh.
1: I was actually really bummed because I know your mom was in town over the weekend for the NASCAR race.
0: Yeah.
1: And I was fully expecting to bump into her when I stopped into the station over the weekend.
0: Yeah.
1: And I was kind of not practicing, but I was thinking to myself, like, how do I greet your mom? Like, I don't know if we're to the point yet. Like, do we hug? Do I just say hi? Do I handshake? I don't know how to greet your mom.
0: You say, hi, Tommy.
1: I knew I could do that, but you know me. I'm a touchy-feely guy.
0: You're an overthinker and have already made this way more difficult than it needed to be, and you didn't even see her.
1: Like, I know exactly what I'm going to do when I see your dad. I'm going to give him a big,
0: shake his hand.
1: Big hearty handshake. I'm going to try to squeeze hard so he thinks that I'm a man already.
0: Well,
1: and
0: he's known you for a few years now. You don't need to try to impress him anymore. I think we're good.
1: I still like...
0: Same thing with my mom. I don't think you need to try to impress my mom either.
1: Well, I'm not trying to impress your mom. I'm just trying to be courteous and polite. And I just don't know where we are in our relationship.
0: You say hello.
1: I know that part. It's the what goes with the hello.
0: The problem is you think too hard. Just say hello and whatever happens, happens.
1: I'm going to obsess about this for the next week.
0: It really is. And my mom left. She's not here anymore. And you didn't even see her. And you're still going to freak out about it for the next week.
1: Hunter is in next.
0: Are you tired?
1: A little bit. Yeah.
0: Your brain needs to shut off.
1: Enjoy your day.
0: Okay, bye.
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17: Let's be honest, no one is really looking at the weather today or tomorrow or the following day.
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17: We really just care about the future forecast, what's going to be happening on Thursday.
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17: First day of the Iowa State Fair. So today and the rest of the days leading up to it are just kind of a bonus. Partly sunny today, high near 89. So if you're out there maybe setting up for the fair, it'll be lovely. The rest of us don't care till Thursday. We really don't.
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0: Des Moines' greatest hits, 93.3 KIOA. Happy Monday. I know that's like an oxymoron. Happy Monday, but this is Iowa State Fair Week. We're getting ready to go. I cannot wait. Iowa State Fair Week. I'm Hunter, and I was just reading the survey by Dave & Buster's. They did this survey. It reveals that 48% of people, almost half the people that they talk to, feel like their life is currently lacking in fun. Isn't that just, wow. 12% of the people said they can't even remember the last time they had a full free day to have fun. Well, thank goodness for the Iowa State Fair.
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She wrote this song, Lucky Star. They released it. It didn't go anywhere. And then 6 months later,

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Hollywood's Greatest Hits, 93.3 KIOA. If you ever catch Night Ranger in concert, they're really good. You forget how many great songs they had. I mean, Don't Tell Me You Love Me, When You Close Your Eyes, Sentimental Street, and of course, Sister Christian.

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It's Iowa State Fair Week. It's Iowa State Fair Week. I'm so excited. There's so many things I want to try. So many foods, so many drinks. Like, I definitely have to try the Red Bull Margarita from Old West Roadhouse Barbecue. Cotton Rocket Cooler from JR's South Pork Ranch. I'm going to be floating out of the fairgrounds if I drink all this.

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August 14th on the grandstand, Rod Stewart's going to take the stage, and tickets are still available for the show. 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

Moines' greatest hits, 93.3 KIOA. It's not tomorrow, it's not the day after tomorrow, but the day after. The day after tomorrow is when the Iowa State Fair starts, August 18th. It's going to be an excellent concert in Vogue.

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0: Des Moines' greatest hits, 93.3 KIOA. Good afternoon. I'm Hunter. And according to a new survey by MarketWatch, 33% of people, a third of people, look at the people, look to the person to your left, look to the person to your right, and one of the three of you has a side hustle. And on average, you know what people make on these side hustles? It's not telling us what side hustles they're doing, but on average, a side hustle is making them $1,242 a month on that job. Nice gig.
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0: Des Moines greatest hits, 93.3 KIOA. Good afternoon. I'm Hunter. And you know, sometimes you just can't make this stuff up. A grandmother in Georgia recently live streamed her son's affair on Facebook Marketplace while she was trying to sell a recliner. She was trying to sell a recliner. What her son was doing, hey, that's his deal. Her daughter-in-law, of course, filed for a divorce after all the drama was on Facebook Marketplace.
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I'm excited about the Iowa State Fair starting on Thursday. 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

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It's KIOA Thursday. Starting at the Iowa State Fair, we'll be there at Kid Fun headquarters, west end of the grandstand. 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

0: Des Moines' greatest hits, 93.3, it's KIOA. I'm Jimmy Wright. Thank you so much for listening, KIOA, this afternoon. Well, Wednesday, we want you to join us for the final Zoo Brew of the season. Yeah, it's happening at the Blank Park Zoo. You can grab you a nice cold one, walk around, see all the animals, take pictures with the animals. Actually, of the animals, not with the animals. That'd be kind of dangerous. But anyway, take some pictures of the animals. And, of course, we have live music at Zoo Brew. It's Standing Hamptons. They will be taking the stage at Zoo Brew Wednesday starting at 6 o'clock. So we would love to see you. It's the final Zoo Brew of the season with 93.3 KIOA.
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It's KIOA celebrating a birthday today. 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Lots of balloons.

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14: Here's your KCCI Storm Teammate forecast. A little bit of sunshine this afternoon. It's still a humid day. 74 for a low tonight and tomorrow. Hot and humid, a few clouds, high of 90, and a chance of morning showers. A thunderstorm is possible Wednesday morning with a

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0: 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Volume is light, so speeds are looking good on both 235 as well as 141. That drive on 8035 between each mix will take you about 12 to 13 minutes right now, that traveling in either direction. And that's your smile-powered traffic from Delta Dental of Iowa. For your smile, for your health, for your community.
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93.3 KIOA, Saturday at the Iowa State Fair. It's the Mullet Contest. Yeah, it's happening at the Mid-American Energy Stage, and yours truly will be a judge at the Mullet Contest. I don't know how I got roped into this, but it's going to be a lot of fun. We'll see you there. 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
3: I'm Tony Jones, Des Moines Traffic Control. That crash on the west side, westbound.

0: to find single-digit speeds stretching back towards that west mix. Those delays are spilling onto westbound 235. It's going to be stop and go from Valley West Drive, and those delays are growing. South and westbound 8035 is crawling as well. This begins right around 141 all the way down towards that west mix. Very tough out there on the west side. Now, on the east side, we're seeing some slowing eastbound I-80 east of the east mix. And that's your smile-powered traffic from Delta Dental of Iowa. For your smile, for your health, for your community.
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11: Here's the KCCI Store teammate forecast. Yeah, it's a muggy one today. Tonight, down to 74. And tomorrow, partly cloudy, another hot and humid day, high of 90. And then maybe chance of rain on Wednesday morning.

0: We may see a thunderstorm, too, when you wake up with Luke and Jeremy on Wednesday morning with a high of 88. It's 90, and it feels like 99 on KIOA.
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Des Moines' greatest hits, 93.3 KIOA. Well, once again, we'll be rocking at the Iowa State Fair. You can't miss us. We'll be at Kid Fight Headquarters, west end of the grandstand. Luke and Jeremy will be there to kick off the Iowa State Fair. They'll be broadcasting live on Thursday morning. So wipe the sleep out of your eyes. We're going by the Iowa State Fair. We're going to come out early and enjoy the fun with Luke and Jeremy at the Iowa State Fair with 93.3 KIOA.

listening 93.3 NKIOA. I'm Jimmy Wright. Good afternoon. Feeling pretty good today. Yeah. My buddy Don Bolden, he's feeling good too. Don Bolden of Des Moines celebrating a birthday. So he is out and about. I know he is. If you see Don this afternoon, give him a happy birthday high five. He loves it. Thanks for

0: I'm Tony Jones, Des Moines Traffic Control. Now, even though speeds are quickly getting back to normal, it is a busy afternoon commute following a couple different crashes. The slowest stretches are north and eastbound, 235 from University up towards Euclid, south and westbound, 8035. Pretty crowded right now from 86 down to Douglas. Staying on 8035, but going in that north and eastbound direction, it's going to be slow. Coming up on 2nd, making your way out towards 14th, and then eastbound I-80 remains busy just east of the East Mix. And that's your smile-powered traffic from Delta Dental of Iowa. For your smile, for your health, for your community.
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It's KIOA. When you go on vacation, do you stay pretty close, you know, to the resort or maybe the hotel? You don't really venture off a little bit? I know when I go on vacation, I'm venturing off. Probably places I probably shouldn't be. But hey, I'm a large dude. Kind of hard to kidnap, okay? Well, tomorrow morning, Luke and Journey, they want to know, have you gone to a touristy destination and been disappointed? It's all happening tomorrow morning at 7:40, 93.3 KIOA.

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It's KIOA. I'm Jimmy Wright. Thanks for listening. Ace of Base, all that she wants.

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3: I'm Tony Jones, Des Moines Traffic Control. It's an accident and stall-free drive as you're out and about right now, but you will find some heavy stretches like south and westbound 8035 just past 141 making your way down towards Hickman. The north and eastbound lanes of 8035, they're going to be a bit crowded near 14th eastbound I-80, still slow east of that east mix. On 235, you're going to see delays north and eastbound out near University. That's on the east side. On the west side, the westbound lanes of 235, they're still a bit crowded from Valley West Drive towards that west mix. Speeds through that stretch, 40 mile an hour range, and that's your smile powered traffic from Dell to Dental of Iowa. For your smile, for your health, for your community.
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1: Here's a KCCI Storm teammate forecast. Boy, a muggy day today, and it looks like it's going to be muggy tomorrow, too. 74 for a low tonight, and tomorrow, partly cloudy with a high of 90. We'll see some rain, thunderstorms possible early on Wednesday morning. Hopefully, they will dry things up by the afternoon for the final Zoo Brew on Wednesday. Love to see you there with a high of 88.
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0: Des Moines' greatest hits, 93.3. It's KIOA. Well, Wednesday, we want you to join us after work. Head out to the Blake Park Zoo for the final Zoo Brew of the season. Yes, yeah, Standing Hamptons will be on stage at Zoo Brew. And, of course, you can grab a brew, a beverage, and walk around. Animals will be active. Yes, they will. They know it's Zoo Brew, so they come out of hiding. And you can take really good pictures of the animals there at the Blake Park Zoo. It's Zoo Brew. It's the final Zoo Brew of the year. So let's go out with a bang with the Standing Hamptons taking the stage at Zoo Brew with 93.3 KIOA.
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Thursday, it's the first day of the Iowa State Fair. 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